0: County, Robinson.
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0: Central 205204, suspicious person complaint.
1: 205.
0: 204. Trust Source ATM 402 West Albany Street. See Brittany. States there's two black males sitting in a dark Chrysler near the ATM. Approached her vehicle when she was there. She has since left the scene. They are black males with dreads.
2: Copy.
0: 2-0-2. Central 602 animal complaint.
1: 602.
0: 6 Lamberson Street, number 6 Lamberson Street, see Debbie Comstock. She would like to see an officer regarding a yellow hound that was wandering around in the backyard. Possibly has been aggressive in the past.
1: Received. I'll be en route.
0: 20-03.

0: Central to all Herkimer units. 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
1: 205, I copy. Ah. 205 to Central, you can show myself in 4 out.
0: Ah. 2004.

0: St. John's will fire, disregard your text. 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EMS. 1004 Ford's Bush Road. Town of Danube. 62 male, chest pain, difficulty breathing. Repeating to St. John's will ambulance. EMS. 1004 Ford's Bush Road, Danube. 62 male, chest pain, difficulty breathing. 2007.
1: 205, go ahead with it.
2: It's going to be Mary Edward Frank, 7218. Mary Edward Frank, 7218. Ah. 205 Central, I also have a Massachusetts when you're ready.

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1: 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Little Falls, mutual aid.
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1: 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Little Falls EMS. 1004 Fords Bush Road, Danube. 62 male chest pain, difficulty breathing, 2008.
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0: Central 402.
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1: 501.
0: Sending down a name and number in regards to an incident earlier today. Also had a welfare check when you're prepared.
1: Go ahead. 05 on scene.
0: Received a call from Karen Rowland. She is by the canal. States there's a bicycle parked next to two big oil tanks. Is concerned it may belong to a child. I advise her to flag an officer down.
1: You can send on that name and number for her also.
0: Hey, Fairmont, 2020.

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0: 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Could you respond to 8 East Main, a smoke shop on the Oswego Street side for males setting off firecrackers?
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0: Aliens, who's the caller?
2: It was John Wood, the caretaker for the apartments there.
0: Where is he?

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0: Juveniles were TOA on arrival. 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
1: Marine 2, be advised he thought it was the individual that worked in the smoke room.
0: Received. 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
1: Received.

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0: 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Roger.

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1: Where's the house?
2: 501.
1: 504.
0: Little Falls Hospital, 140 Barrowell Street. The parking area outside of the ER. Black Nissan Rogue. 15-year-old daughter locked her collar out of her vehicle.
1: 501. 4 received.
0: Coming 30.
1: Central.
0: Central.
1: Be interrupt to SC Poland for a complaint.
0: Call me 30.
1: 407 Central.
0: 2030.

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0: You show me out. It's going to be a black Nissan Rogue, correct?
1: Affirmative.
0: Very easy. You can show me out with that vehicle.
1: 2032.

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0: 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I'm all stuck here.
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1: Central.
0: Going to be transporting one juvenile female to the Wynn Hospital. Firing mileage 18328. Again, 18328. You notify the Wynn Hospital.
1: Affirm. 15-year-old female.
0: That's affirmative.
1: 2046.
0: Hydro Central.
1: Central.
2: You can show me clear. Be in the ER. You can reach the right elbow.
1: Where do you see 2047?

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1: Okay. Received, thank you.
0: You're welcome, 247.

East Herkimer, Mulvac. EMS 1203 East German Street Extension. 74 female fallen, shoulder injury. East Herkimer, Mulvac, EMS 1203 East German Street Extension. 74 female fallen with a shoulder injury.

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1: 603, you're in route 2052. It'll be last house on the left before the road closure on the Stephens County side. 2053.

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1: 505-2055. It's going to be off of 28 in the village on the Steep Pawnee side of the road closure.

0: 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Have an active hold-up alarm at the Stewart's in Poland.
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Full vacuum, Village of Mohawk. Mulvac EMS, 3 West Street, Mohawk, 28 female difficulty breathing. Scene 2, Mulvac EMS, 3 West Street in the Village of Mohawk, 28 female difficulty breathing, 2107.

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0: I'll be on West Main by the Dollar General with George King King 8401. George King King 8401. Partially obstructed.

0: 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I'll advise the address when I'm there.
1: All right, say 2111.

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0: Central 2050 for complaint.
1: Two zero four three sixty protection at three six zero protection at apartment Emma and Mary 12. See Vanessa Ferris would like her daughter's boyfriend removed. See, she doesn't want her daughter seeing him and just caught him with her.
0: Copy.
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0: Herkimer Mulvac EMS, Stewart's, 260 Mohawk Street. 20 male headache, blurred vision.
1: Herkimer Mulvac EMS, Stewart's, 260 Mohawk Street. 20-year-old male headache with blurred vision, 2118.
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0: Did you have a location of this patient?
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0: Yeah, he is. We're going to be out with the patient.
1: 2121.
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0: Five ending, it's going to be 31406, 31406. It's going to be 317 Parker. I'll be clear.
1: 2128.

103 Alien traffic stop. 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Coming in the close parking lot with Mary Boy Edward, 6850, MBE 6850. 2133. Alien. You can tell the park to be here. 2134.

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0: Meet route to 2154 Albany Road. Trespass complaint. 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Report. 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
0: I copy, in route.
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She's on a blue scooter. She has some information to relay.

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0: Can you notify EMS for mail, Honda wind for Tita?
1: Affirm, we'll get them started, 2155.

0: Edwards, transport request with the Town of Frankfort Police, 2154 Albany Road, for a male detox. Repeating to Edwards, transport request, 2154 Albany Road, Town of Frankfort, with the PD for a male detox, 2156. Edwards, 2156.
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0: I'll be on West Street near Mauser with John Frank John 1742. John Frank John 1742.
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0: 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See, Paul, Stacy is recently discharged and he needs assistance finding a place to go.
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0: 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Sorry, mileage 18377. Again, 18377.
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0: We respond, your M&T Bank, 319 North Main Street. We have Ashley Davis stating her boyfriend's stolen keys is currently walking towards 270 North Main Street as they reside in apartment 11. White male, shorts and a t-shirt.
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0: 024.

0: 205 Central. I'm out in the area. Where's the caller?
1: The caller was walking toward 270 North Main Street from the area of M&T Bank.

103 Alien Chop Stop. 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I'm going to be on a Seago by Gordon with Lincoln, X-ray Lincoln 2068, LXL 2068. 042.

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Ja, men ingen EMF. 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

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Request for lift assist, 545 McGowan Road. 79-year-old female has fallen, 140-06.

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0: Central, 1828, past Bloomberg. 161 North Main Street, Village of Dowagebell. 161 North Main Street, Village of Dowagebell. Leaving Debbie on the line. Believe she hears someone in her residence.
1: Laura.
0: Can hear them moving around in her house. We're on the line attempting further.
1: Racing.

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0: 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Frankfurt's clear.
1: Molvac should already be on scene.
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1: Where is he?

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1: One D, 28 Central.
0: Central.
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0: 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States there are two canines in the residence.
1: Received, thank you.
0: You're welcome. 211.

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1: 1D28 Arrival, 212 Central, you can do radio sounds for state police. 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

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Herkimer, a fire alarm, Herkimer County Community College. It's a generic general fire alarm, no zone given. 219.

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1: Herkimer acknowledging 220. We're going to have campus safety check the main panel, try to find a zone.
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0: 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We'll be staging top of the hill.
1: 116, you're on scene at 226. We're now taking a call from a resident. Appears to be Reservoir Run, Building 1, Apartment 12.
0: Let's see, show us that way.
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0: Go ahead.
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0: A.
1: 228.

Central, Herkimer, 911, hang up. In town motel, 227 North Washington Street. We received a landline hang up. Upon call back, no answer. 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
1: Alien
0: Dology. 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
0: 270 North Main Street, 270 North Main Street, apartment 12. Keely Williams would like her boyfriend, Prescott Harrington, removed. States he destroyed her residence. 5, copy.
1: 201, copy.
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1: Central.
0: Is there a key holder in route?
1: That is unknown at this time. The alarm company did not specify.
0: Receive that. Someone pulling up right now.
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1: Building secure, I talked to the owner who showed up on scene. Everything's all set. I'll be clear.

Arkham County 2, Schuyler, Frankfurt Center, vehicle fire, 352 Mary Street, for a car on fire near the residence. Repeating, 2, Schuyler, Frankfurt Center, vehicle fire, 352 Mary Street, town of Schuyler, for car on fire near the residence, 06.

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0: Central 1D, 28. 28. 28. Send to the fire department, 352 Mary Street, Thomas Schuyler, 352 Mary Street, Thomas Schuyler, for a vehicle in the driveway on fire. Neighbors are attempting to get the residents out. The car possibly is going to be catching the trailer on fire. They're unable to get the residents out.
1: From a third caller, the fire is now melting the side of the trailer. They are unable to get the attention of anyone inside the trailer, unknown if anyone is home.
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2: car 1. I'm just entering into the park. I got heavy smoke. Go ahead and give me a second set of cones and give me an engine and manpower out of Frankfurt.
1: Raise it.
2: Frederick County, 602 605. 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I'll be on scene. I got a car in the driveway going good with extension into the house.
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0: 5 minutes, I'm seeing. 1-0.
1: Receive. I don't need a timestamp anymore. We're under control.
0: Under
1: 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And so on.
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1: 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Kirkland County to Little Falls, fire alarm at Alpine for Pulse Station Zone 85. Repeating, Little Falls, fire alarm, 755 East Monroe Street at Alpine for Pulse Station Zone 85, 825.
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0: 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We got a private line call, false traffic.
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0: 126 Park Ave. 126 Park Ave. See Howard. 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
0: Central.
1: I'll be clear.
0: Ready, see if I got another trespass when you're ready.
1: Go ahead.
0: North Main Street. Property manager is the caller. In the back hallway, a male refusing to leave. It's playing music. They spoke to him on camera. He's refusing to leave.
1: Received. I'll be around.
0: 945.

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0: Gonna be out on 2nd Street, just past 2nd Ave, with New York Reg Mary Boy Edward, 5222. Mary Boy Edward, 5222.
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0: I'll be out on the 5S eastbound on ramp off of Central Ave. Charles William William 8602. Charles William William 8602.

0: 105. Confirm that, please. It's going to be Charles William William, 8602. Charles William William, 8602. It's coming back now on file.
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0: 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Got a domestic in front of his penny. Male, female screaming at each other. Child is involved.
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0: Dale from the Highway Department will be at the garage on Stone Road for the complaint on clamps and parts.
1: Repeat.
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1: 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The female's wearing a white dress with polka dots.
0: Copy. I'll be arriving shortly.
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0: Herkimer County 2, East Herkimer, MOVAC, EMS 3031, State Route 28, Town of Herkimer, 88-year-old, male, altered mental status. Repeating to East Herkimer, MOVAC, EMS 3031, State Route 28, for an 88-year-old, male, altered mental status, 1039.
1: Alien.
2: 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All parties involved denied a domestic, refused to provide any information. Pedigree white.

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1: to Central, traffic stop near Manchester.
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1: to 1DE10, I'm going to be on CRL5 at Ash Road, Mannheim. King Adam Sam 2408. King Adam Sam 2408.
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0: 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Boy Victor Mary, 7285. 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
1: Nine to Sheriff's Base and MRD. 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Back in service. 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

0: Central 205, property damage exit. 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GMC backed into a Nissan Altima, then the GMC struck a flight pole. Negative injuries.
1: Racing.
0: 1220, 33.

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0: Be advised that party just left our parking lot. He's walking down Mary Street towards North Main.
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1: Can you head over towards Mary Street, North Main? Check on Ronald Stevens, causing a disturbance at the county building.
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0: 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New York, Lincoln, Lincoln, Henry, 5875, LLH, 5875.
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0: 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Little Falls fire alarm, 77 North Ames Street for back office smoke detector activation. Repeating, Little Falls fire alarm, 77 North Ames Street for a back office smoke detector, 1327.
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0: 1-0, I'm going to be on 5 in front of Lowe's. King Adam Nora, 1973. 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

0: Central, Wendy 26, Wendy 10, MHL complaint. Wendy 26, Wendy 10, 337 Peck Road, Salisbury, 337 Peck Road, Salisbury, for 49-year-old female out of control. Unknown drugs, alcohol, weapons, was in win for 2 weeks for mental health. Female is A.E. Jamie Lynn Metzler.
1: One zero received. 2 6 received.
0: 1342.

0: Wendy 10 to Central. Who's the caller?
1: 10, the caller is the father, James Metzler.
0: Good, Steve. Is he on scene with her?
1: Affirmative.
0: Thank you.
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0: Park, Marconi 2, Concord, Lima. Park, Marconi 2, Concord, EMS, 11089 Cosby Manor Road, Sky 88-year-old male hemorrhaging, is on blood thinners. Repeating to Concord EMS, 11089 Cosby Manor Road, Skyler, 88-year-old male hemorrhaging, is on blood thinners, 1345.
1: 2-6 Essential, it's going to be about 29 minutes.
2: 601, you copy?
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2: Not affirmative.
1: 2-6,
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1: 2-6, Essential, is he available to head that way?
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0: 1350. Pull back in us. Ovac EMS 199 State Route 29 Fairfield. 86-year-old female head injury after a fall is currently bleeding. Repeating, Ovac EMS 199 State Route 29 on Fairfield. 86-year-old female head injury after a fall is bleeding. 1351. That was the caller. Stated she wanted to speak with somebody. We checked her to 988 and then she hung up. If you could check her welfare.
1: Hey.
0: 1351.

Central 205. 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Peter's a caller, states two males went by on a bicycle. One of the males left a bike on his property, took off. If you could retrieve that.

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0: Respond to Alpine Rehab, south wing, room 108, near the nurse's station. At the south wing for 52 male, suicidal ideation. His history is cooperative at this time.
1: Rigid.
0: 1401.
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0: Ambulance 605 out of service, EMS at Alpine.
1: Is that going to be for an MHS?

West Winfield EMS. West Winfield EMS from Otsego County. 369 Sullivan Road, town of Exeter. 68-year-old male, injuries from a fall last night. Repeating, West Winfield EMS from Otsego County. 369 Sullivan Road, town of Exeter. 68-year-old male, injuries from a fall last night. 1416.

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0: We'll be clear. State's on scene still.
1: 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Already was at the station since left.

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0: 26, can I get a data by name and date of birth?
1: Affirmative, go ahead with it.
0: 26, the last name is Messler, Mary, Edward, Tom, Zebra, Lincoln, Edward, Robert. 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
1: Central, be on a traffic stop. 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
2: Roger, 02 Central. I'll be clear. 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

0: 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I'll be out. What was the woman's name?
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1: 3C, both units are clear last. 2-6, I have a unresponsive female up at Hinckley.
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1: please. 3C, go ahead with it. 3C, it's going to be in the area of 281 Stormy Hill Road, Russia. 281 Stormy Hill Road, Russia. They're a couple miles in the woods. Near the day use. 17 female unresponsive after smoking weed and drinking alcohol. We're notifying the Rangers and getting further.
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0: The coordinates that they're located at show north and up and around the little inlet from the day use area. They state they were walking out towards the day use on the trail.
1: Okay.

0: Herkimer County 2, Remsen, Newport, Cuyahoga, rescue. On the trail outside of the Hinckley Day Youth 481 Stormy Hill Road, for a 17-year-old female, semi-responsive after excessive drug and alcohol use. Repeating to Remsen, Newport, Cuyahoga, rescue. Outside of the 281 Stormy Hill Road, Hinckley Day Youth on the trail, for a 17-year-old female, semi-responsive after alcohol and marijuana use, 1457.
1: County Remsen, car show acknowledges.
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0: Kirkland County's on for unit calling.
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2: 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I'm going to start towards Stormy Hill as well.
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1: 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The Rangers are on scene and on foot en route to the female.
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1: 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I have not made it there yet, but they are requesting rescue equipment, including side-by-side or four-wheeler.

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0: 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Going to be on Stone Road, approaching US 20.
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0: Central 201, Harry, check for possible domestic.
1: 201, go ahead.
0: A passerby reporting Walmart near the Applebee's. She could hear arguing between a male and possibly a female in a vehicle. The male was walking away. White t-shirt and a short. Unknown if they're still there.
1: Wendy, 26 Central.
0: Central. Two six, you're coming in broken.
1: Do you have an update on the patient that's with the Rangers right now? EMS is inquiring.
0: Stand by, I'll attempt to raise them. They have no communication since Central 8N 677 or 676.

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0: We're on the phone with him now. Stand by for further.
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Control 1D, 26. The patient is unresponsive, positive for pulse, is breathing, awaiting the ATV. Okay. 15, 19.

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0: 1D27 Central, traffic New York.
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0: 25147, Adam Lincoln. 25147, Adam Lincoln. Going to be US Highway 20, westbound, approaching the Four Corners of Winfield.
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1: 2-1.
0: Respond to 5783, State Route 28. 5783, State Route 28, Newport. Adams, the caller, states she has, Samantha has people looking at the four-wheelers on the property now.
1: Racy,
0: W&R. Racy, would you like a second car?
1: 2-1, I'll advise.
0: Racy, 1605.
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0: Waterfall Zenith. Little Falls EMS, Alpine, 755 East Monroe Street. Room 113 for a 69-year-old male fallen with a right shoulder deformity. Repeating, Little Falls EMS, Alpine Rehab, 755 East Monroe Street. Room 113, 69-year-old male fallen with a right shoulder deformity, 1629.
1: Little Falls acknowledges.

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3: 1633. Central 1D 29 1D 10, domestic OP violation, postcard tied up. 10, go ahead.
0: 29, go ahead.
3: One D 29 1D 10, 1161 Newport Road, Schuyler. 1161 Newport Road, Schuyler. Caller reporting Charles is at the residence, has a full stay away order. 15-year-old daughter is also there. Received. Is the caller on scene? That's a negative. Caller is at the doctor's from yesterday's domestic. Getting evaluated. There's a total of 3 adults and 1 child currently on scene. Caller can see him on camera. Received. Who's the caller?
0: His address again.
3: Wendy 29. Address is 1161 Newport Road, Schuyler. 1161 Newport Road in Schuyler. Wendy 10. The caller is Cheryl Azarito. Male is Charles Azarito. Received.

0: 348 Central. Central. In service in 303, you control left side.
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0: 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States her neighbor's harassing her, taking photos of her trash. Neighbor since left, lives next door.
1: Racing.
0: 1537.

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0: Central 1D10.
1: 10.
0: The caller advised that he may be operating a Hyundai Elantra, color black, in the driveway. Also, that stay away order has not been served, according to E-Justice.
1: 3, thank you. Is that male still on scene at the house?
0: Affirmative. Last contact we had, male was going through the refrigerator on camera.
1: Received.
0: 1640.
1: Any other calls on this?
0: Negative.
1: Received, thank you.
2: What do you need to do with the numerics again?
0: New Barracks is 1161 Newport Road. 1161 Newport Road.
2: Okay.
0: 27, go ahead.
2: 6 Hammond Road. For Luke Ostrander. Point call is true.
0: 1641.
2: 05 Central. Can I get the numerics on Pleasant?
0: 205. 335 Pleasant. 335 Pleasant.
2: Breezy.
0: 1641.
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0: Charles just contacted us stating that he's there picking up belongings for his daughter. We advised him to wait outside in the car for you. He will be waiting your arrival.
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0: Last name, Marshall, Mary, Adam, Robert, Sam, Henry, Adam, Lincoln, Lincoln. First name, Bryce, boy, Robert, young, Charles, Edward, middle initial, A, Adam, date of birth, 031892, 31892.
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1: Received. I will be clear. 139 is going to be remaining on scene, completing a DIR.
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2: 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Male, female, verbal, domestic. There's a 6-month-old child in the residence.
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1: Ilion on.
0: It's going to be 24 East North Street, 24 East North Street. Maria Brown is the caller. She states that there's a bunch of people using drugs around that residence. There's possibly someone passed out, unsure. The caller was uncooperative. Central 201205 domestic.
2: One twenty one West German Street,
0: Janessa McDonald's the caller. She states her and Isabella, correction, Isabella and her mother are in a domestic at this time. Isabella is walking down North Main Street.
2: One receipt. Five copy.
0: 1752.

0: 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Start IFD to this location. It's going to be Robert Gruitt, unresponsive, laying on the ground.
1: Received.
0: Disregard. Start IFD response. He's semi-responsive.
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0: That other party's going to be out at the station. I'll be with her.
1: 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Wendy, 27 Central, you can show me clear.
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0: I'll be out with one.
1: We received 1800. Central 303.
0: 303.
1: Sending down an officer's name and number in regards to a file 5.
0: Central.
1: Central.
0: I'll be clear.
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0: 63 Flint Ave, 63 Flint Ave. Barbara's the caller. She states her sister, Cynthia, has not answered the phone or the door since 10 a.m. They're concerned for her welfare. The caller states that Cynthia has dementia.
1: 1801.
2: Central. Out of service, 848.
0: 1802.

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1: Central.
0: I'll be out of RAS. Do we have any vehicles registered to the subject here?
1: The caller Barbara states her sister's vehicle is in the driveway, per the neighbor.
2: Service
1: received 1807.

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Received negative vehicle in the driveway 1808.

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1: 1810.
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1: 1810. Ground 12.
0: No answer. At either door. House is secure. I'll be clear.
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Gun and Movec EMS, 40 Dolls Ave in the village of Dollsville for an 83-year-old male actively choking. Repeating, Herkimer County 2, Movec EMS, 40 Dolls Ave in the village of Dollsville for an 83-year-old male actively choking, 1829.

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0: 40 Dodge Ave, 40 Dodge Ave, for an 83-year-old male actively choking.
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2: You can both stand down. 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
1: Received, we'll have him proceed, 1918. We're trying the medic 4.
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0: Received, I have a name and number when you're prepared.
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0: It's going to be a Pamela Conley, 315-520-0277. That's 315-520-0277. She's concerned over her neighbor's fire pit location.
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0: Mary George Adams, 7502, MGA 7502. I'll be on Albany Street, East Albany Street, Herkimer.
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0: 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Your reg comes back to a 2013 Mazda CX-5 color gray to a Michael Lamphere of East Monroe Street, and he's valid. Negative runs or warrants.
1: 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Thank you.
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